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O sache patisha akal purak vahiguru. By your grace, O true guru, you've risen us in this Amrit Vela to sing your sweet hymns. Hear thy life-giving word and speak of thy manifold blessings. May these things find a loving place in our hearts and serve to draw our souls closer to you. Save us from the five distractions of lust, anger, greed, pride, and attachment, and keep us always and only attached to your lotus feet. O honor of the honorless, home of the homeless, strength of the weak, shelter of the poor, O Sache Patisha. We remember our Sangat all over the world, Sache Patisha, bless them in all their sadhanas. O Sache Patisha, bless all those who travel at this time. O true Guru, please bless this earth with peace, prosperity, health, and healing. O Sache Patisha, let there be discourse amongst leaders. O Sache Patisha, to come to bring peace in the areas of conflict in this world. O Sache Patisha, so that people may live in peace and not be drawn into conflict, O Sache Patisha. Serve each other, uplift each other, O Sache Patisha. We ask for special blessings in this Akan pot, this is a Sahaj pot this week for BBG, for health and healing, for Midipedia Academy to continue to be blessed, O Sache Patisha. That be all support in that area for Dashmesh Sadan, O Sache Patisha, for all support in its service, O Sache Patisha. Blessings for Tara Kar this week on her birthday, which was July 7th, O True Guru. Blessings for Peter, the brother of Guru Kar Singh, who has begun his stem cell therapy.
O Sache Patisha. A special blessings today for Timbote, brother of Adi Shakti Kar, for his birthday today, and also for Ram Krishan Singh, O Sache Patisha in Peru. Special blessings today for the family of Saraswati Kar, Sache Patisha, as they come together to celebrate her life and her light, O true Guru. Blessings today in the remembrance of Bhai Mani Singh's martyrdom, O Sache Patisha. We remember him for his great service all through the life of Guru Gobind Singh's time, O Sache Patisha. First head Granthi of Amritsar, scribe of Dasam Granth, O Sache Patisha, and many Guru Granths, O Sache Patisha, to distribute throughout the Sangat at that time, O Sache Patisha, and that he was dismembered joint by joint, O Sache Patisha, and gave his life in that way. He was the brother of a dozen other brothers in his life and family, all of whom were martyred, O Sache Patisha, in service at different times. His father serving Guru Hargobind Sahib, O Sache Patisha, and martyred in those battles, O true Guru. Let us remember this great saint, O Sache Patisha, who gave his life for the truth, O Sache Patisha. And please bless all others on this list, O true Guru, and those who are in the hearts of the Satsangat, O Sache Patisha. Please bless our guide and teacher, Sri Singh Sai Baisa Bhai Banjan Singh Khalsa Yogiji, and his legacy, O Sache Patisha. Let it be spread to all those who long to be healthy, all those who long to be holy, O Sache Patisha, all those who long to be happy and have peace in their lives and their minds and hearts, O Sache Patisha. We offer to you this Guru Prasad today for your blessings, O Sache Patisha. Please bless it with the gift of your steel and strength, O Sache Patisha, and all of us with its sweetness, O true Guru. We remember Mataji Guru Mehr Kar this week, O Sache Patisha, and all of her family. And please cover for us for anything that has been left out of this Ardas that we offer to you in our humble prayer, O Sache Patisha. Akavarda Garta Bol Chakmav Karaniji, Sebete Raskarani, Se Piare Mel Janamali Anteranam Chitti Ave, Nanakanam Chardikala Terebani Sarabat Dabala. 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
0: Sarat, fifth channel of divine light and truth. Guru Arjan Dev Ji. The womb of the mother is an ocean of pain, O beloved. Even there, the Lord causes his name to be chanted. The womb of the mother is an ocean of pain, O beloved. Even there, the Lord causes his name to be chanted. When he emerges, he finds corruption pervading everywhere, O beloved, and he becomes increasingly attached to Maya. One whom the Lord blesses with his kind favor, O beloved, meets the perfect Guru. He worships the Lord in adoration with each and every breath, O beloved. He is lovingly attached to the Lord's name. You are the support of my mind and body, O beloved. You are the support of my mind and body. There is no other creator except for you, O beloved. You alone are the inner knower, the Antarjami, searcher of hearts, Pas. After wandering in doubt for millions of incarnations, he comes into the world. O beloved, for uncounted lifetimes he has suffered in pain. He has forgotten his true Lord and Master, O beloved. And so he suffers terrible punishment. Those who meet with the perfect true Guru, O beloved, are attached to the true name. We are saved by following those, O beloved, who seek the sanctuary of the true Lord. He thinks that his food is so sweet, O beloved, but it makes his body ill. It turns out to be bitter, O beloved, and it produces only sadness. The Lord leads him astray in the enjoyment of pleasures, O beloved, and so his sense of separation does not depart. Those who meet the Guru are saved, O beloved. This is their preordained destiny. He is filled with longing for Maya, O beloved, and so the Lord does not ever come into his mind. Those who forget you, O Supreme Lord Master, their bodies turn to dust. They cry out those who meet the Guru and reform themselves, O beloved, their capital remains intact. As far as possible, do not associate with the faithless cynics, O beloved. Meeting with them, the Lord is forgotten, O beloved, and you rise and depart with blackened face. The self-willed mama finds no rest or shelter, O beloved. In the court of the Lord, they are punished. Those who meet with the Guru and reform themselves, O beloved, their affairs are resolved. One may have thousands of clever tricks and techniques of austere self-discipline, O beloved, but not even one of them will go with him. Those who turn their backs on the Lord of the universe, O beloved, their families are stained with disgrace. They do not realize that they do have him, O brother. Falsehood will not go with them. Those who meet with the true Guru, O beloved, dwell upon the true name. When the Lord casts his glance of grace, O beloved, one is blessed with true contentment, wisdom, and meditation. Night and day he sings the kirtan of the Lord's praises, O beloved, totally filled with ambrosial nectar. He crosses over the sea of pain, O beloved, and swims across the terrifying world ocean. One who is pleasing to his will, he unites with himself, O beloved. He is forever true. The all-powerful divine Lord is compassionate, O beloved. He is the support of his devotees. I seek his sanctuary, O beloved. He is the inner north, the searcher of hearts. He has adorned me in this world and the next. O beloved, he has placed the emblem of truth upon my forehead. I shall

Arre, Guruji, com a calção. Arre, Guruji, que matei.

Ji Ka Khalsa, Wahe Guru Ji Ki Fateh.